you say yes or no, I don't mind at all. I don't care if you live or die, couldn't care less if you laugh or cry. I don't mind if you crash or fly.

1240. You found it. That's the spot on your dial for a smile. The Late Night Show, this is Lovable Larry. I'm gonna lay some sides on you. It's gonna give you a kick right through the night. So cuddle up to your radio, baby, and we'll do our thing.

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1: 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I'm gonna play the last record just for you, love. 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
0: 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At $10,000 a show.
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There's so much you have to know.

used to be so natural. 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